0: saying? What are you playing? Who are you obeying? Day out and day in. Huh. Baby, that stuff is driving me crazy. PJ communicates to the masses. Sex and violent classes. I was pausing for effect there. All your life. No, you blew it.
1: Grow up prisoners.
0: You grow up prisoners all your life. Radio listeners.

0: back lately?
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2: He looks pretty down.
0: Yeah, well, maybe we should cheer him up then.
1: What do you suppose we should do?

0: Blue.
1: 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It's a crying shame. It's a crying. Listen, thank you so much, everybody. Thanks for sharing in this special night for Biffin.

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Damn your eyes. I killed a man, they said, so they said. I killed a man, they said, so they said. I killed a man, they said, and I smashed in his head, and I left him laying dead. Damn his eyes. But a swinging, I must go, I must go. A swinging, I must go, I must go. A swinging, I must go, while you critters down below yell up, Sam, I told you so. Well,

0: trust her, for she's touched your perfect body with her mind.
1: Radio Privrednik. Totalno drugčiji od svih drugih.